Then I awake and look around me at these four gray walls that surround me. And I realize that I was only dreaming. For there's a garden, there's a sad old padre. Arm in arm we'll walk at daybreak, when again I'll touch the green, green grass of home.

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0: 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Do that again. When your eyes don't work, put my arm up.
1: When your legs don't work like they used to before, and I can't sweep you off of your feet. Oh, your mouth still remember the taste of my love.